0: Somos YXY 929. 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Con solo éxitos. 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
2: 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I can rock the flock around the clock non-stop as I would tell ya.

Estás con DJ Virtual. Now on the microphone stand, I give you all the dope lyrics and introducing the band to make you understand how this is man. I demand a microphone to rock the homeboys with an instrumental to make noise. Yo, I rock the home girl too. I'll explain the name of the crew. Yo, this beat is Technotronic. This beat is Technotronic. And Eric got lyrics for ya. I saw your posse, but now it's me.

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So tight, right, yo, can't be a loose fit. So step right up for your sizes. You know what the first prize is. Yo, this beat

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1: 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Look ahead, the crowd is.

0: 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YXY. 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
1: 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Get money twice. I'm from the dirty, but that Chico nice. Y'all call it a moment. I call it life.

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0: And a very exciting girl.
2: Al, bring that bass out, man.
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2: Girl, please excuse me if I'm coming too strong.

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YXY. YXY, tu mundo. YXY. 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
1: Oh, yeah,
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2: There are two.
0: YXY.

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2: La Revolución Urbana. YXY. Tu mundo. YXY.

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I fought for you, you led me to a painful